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So it was pouring.

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2: It's Mr. 305 checking in for the remix. You know that at 75 Street, Brazil. Well, this year is going to be called Caiocho. Que hola, gata. Que hola, omega. And this is how we going to do it.

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2: Tank fly, boss walk, jam, nitty gritty. You're listening to the boy from the big bad city. This is Jam.

'Cause I can't be alone with all that's on my mind. 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

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See you at the bar, you was hardly talking. That's when I knew that your heart was scarring. Friends to lovers need a part to star in. Like, wait, babe, let me ask your pardon. This ain't Gucci, this is Prada, darling. If you want something, you can ask.

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